Welcome, everyone, to another hour of musical memories here on I Love the 70s. That was Rod Stewart and Maggie May from the album Every Picture Tells a Story. Hello, welcome to the show. All the usual features on today's programme. We'll have our 70s superstar after the next song. We'll also be playing our 70s long song, and we will round off things, as we always do, at the end of the hour with our wonderful 70s showstopper. So taking us up to today's 70s superstar, it's Jerry Rafferty.

And it is time for us to unveil today's 70s superstar. And we head back to 1976 and an album that was released by Irish hard rock band Thin Lizzy. The album in question was Jailbreak, and it was their commercial breakthrough, really. They had two previous albums that weren't great chart successes, and they were given an ultimatum by their label Vertigo to come up with something that would really inspire and bring some chart success. And Jailbreak was the album to do that. Successful singles from the album were The Boys Are Back in Town and Jailbreak, and it's that title track that I'm going to play today for you. So today's 70s superstar, it's Phil Lynott and Thin Lizzy.

0: for me, one of those iconic 70s tracks. That was Hudson Ford, formerly two members of The Straubs. And I just love the slide guitar on that. And it's another one of those songs that when I hear it, places me right back in the 1970s. Lots more good music like that to come on the programme, so stay tuned.
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0: That was Eric Clapton and I Shot the Sheriff, but I do still want to know who shot the deputy. Nobody's ever told me. That was taken from his album 461 Ocean Boulevard. You're listening to I Love the 70s with me, Fred Setters. Taking us up to today's 70s long song, it's the Nutty Boys from Madness.
1: Hey you, don't watch that, watch this. This is the heavy, heavy monster sound. The nuttiest sound around. So if you're coming off the street and you're beginning to feel the heat, well, listen, Buster, you better start to move your feet to the rockinest, rock-steady beat of madness.

0: time for a tea break. It's today's long song on I Love the 70s.
1: Yes, it's the moment where I go and put the kettle on and put my feet up for a few minutes while I leave you with today's 70s long song, The DJ's Friend, as they used to call it back in the 1970s. It was that album track or extended remix that gave the presenter a little bit of time to take a bit of a break, have a cup of tea, perhaps raid the station biscuit tin and catch up with correspondents while the song was playing on the radio. So today, it comes from a 1972 album from the band Wishbone Ash, and probably their most successful release was an album called Argus, and this is the opening track from that very album. Title of the track was called Time Was, and it comes in at 9 minutes and 42 seconds. So today's 70s long song, it's Wishbone Ash. I'll see you on the other side.

0: That was Harold Melvin and the Blue Notes and The Love I Lost. You're listening to I Love the 70s with me, Fred Setters. In the final part of the programme, we are going to hit the dance floor.
1: Hola, soy AJ. 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Escuchas Canal 8090 Radio, Retro Hits, con la mejor variedad de los éxitos de la década de los 80s y 90s.

That was Upside Down and Diana Ross. Now, the musically astute among you will probably say, hang on, that was released in 1980, and indeed it was. But it was commenced recording at December 1979, and my plea is that it is such a 70s track in style, the whole disco sort of feel, that I think I'm going to play it anyway. So answers on a postcard if you have any other complaints about that one, but it stays in the 70s show for this week. And of course, if you recognize the guitar style, it was written by Nile Rodgers from Chic. But wonderful track. Okay, we're going to go way back in the 1970s now, early 70s, for a bit of T-Rex.

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1: Yes, once again, we've reached the end of the programme and it's time to sign things off with our 70s Showstopper. But before I play that for you, just want to thank you very much for your company on today's programme. 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I know it has for me. And that you'll join us next time on the programme right here, same time, same place, on your favourite radio station. So, the track I leave you with today as our 70s Showstopper comes from Mr. Elton John, Saturday's All Right for Fighting, apparently.

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know, if you could hear me, you would say, there are always two sides of the story. You're so right. Here's mine. I cannot live without you.

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I've been traveling all around the world, waiting for you to come through.

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Hi, and welcome to today's Electricators with me, Gord Cooper, an eclectic mix. In fact, should we call it then the Eclectic Electricators Show? That would be good, except I would probably struggle to get my tongue around that every single time I wanted to announce what the show was. So we'll stick with the Electricators. For the next hour, you're going to be listening to some of the best UK hits from the 80s, from 1980 all the way up to 1989. 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This one is a little bit of Adam and the Ants.

Cutting Crew with I Just Died in Your Arms. No Tonight added on to it, which obviously meant that he died in her arms every night. And how nice that'd be. Before that, we had Belinda Carlisle, who I think has got a voice of velvet, a voice of an angel, with Heaven is a Place on Earth. Before that, Adam and the Ants, of course, with Prince Charming. And starting off today's show, Womack and Womack with Teardrops.

Joe Cocker and Jennifer Warnes with Oh Where We Belong brings us more or less to the halfway stage of today's show. The show, of course, being the Electric 80s with me, Gord Cooper. And as I mentioned, an eclectic mix on today's show. Before that, we had a little bit of Fleetwood Mac with Everywhere and DeBarge with Rhythm of the Night. The 80s, I quite enjoy doing the 80s show in some respects. Other respects, I don't enjoy it quite as much. I do various other shows, 60s and 70s. And when I do a 60s show, I have probably 10 tracks in the first half hour, and I have to work that little bit harder to put them all together. With the 80s, I've had 7 in this first half hour, which means I don't really have to do much because I let the music do most of the talking for me, which is what Martha and the Muffins are going to do with Echo Beach.

Simple Minds, one of the big bands of the 80s with Don't You Forget About Me, and then before that one of the big bands of the 60s, 70s and 80s, and probably 90s as well to a certain extent, the Rolling Stones with Start Me Up, and Martha and the Muffins, who wanted to take us all to Echo Beach.

That's it. The Police with Every Breath You Take more or less brings us to the end of today's show. The show, of course, being electric. I knew I would get it wrong before the end of the show because I've been mentioning eclectic all the way through. The Electric 80s show, The Police and Every Breath You Take, brings us more or less there before the end and all that rubbish. Blah, blah, blah, blah, blah. Tears for Fears and Everybody Wants to Rule the World and Steve Winwood with Higher Love. I'm going to finish off with a little bit of ABBA. And then a little bit, and I mean a little bit of Toto and Africa, because I must admit there aren't many songs that I don't like, but that is one that I really detest. Hopefully you've enjoyed my selection of 80s songs. So join me same time, same place, same channel next week. Until then, keep smiling and bye for now.

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